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I was right. 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
1: playing all night. And then you just sing along.
2: I'm always singing along.
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1: During the pandemic, alcohol and drug use increased, and some police services report an increase in impaired driving that caused heartbreak and devastation. 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Now more than ever, we need your commitment to never drive impaired. 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
1: I'm Justin Goulet. The annual Terry Fox Run is set for this Sunday. MyVegarvilleNow's Nikki Richotte has more details.
2: This yearly event has become a fall tradition in Canada, with more than 650 communities across the country fundraising for cancer research. 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Organizer of the event, Brandy Steffen, says that she hopes to see as many people as possible come on out to support the continued funding of cancer research and the legacy that Terry Fox left behind.
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2: 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The run will begin at 10 a.m. and will happen rain or shine. 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
1: And Farm Credit Canada is launching a $1 billion fund to help expand Canada's agri-food infrastructure and food processing capacity. Agriculture Minister Heath MacDonald says the fund will provide financing for major capital-intensive projects. FCC officials say it's expected to provide between $10 and $250 million per project, but will not be the sole financier. The federal government is also investing $150 million in Velocity Agri-Capital Partners, led by entrepreneur Arlene Dickinson, known for being an investor on the Canadian show Dragon's Den. The investments are said to be a part of broader efforts to strengthen Canada's food system, supply chains, and agricultural economy. For these stories and more, you can visit our website, myvegarvillenow.com.
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4: Good morning and welcome to your Friday. It's the Ranch 106, taking a look at your forecast. For today, partly cloudy but becoming sunny. We do have some fog patches out there this morning. A high of 23 on the way. Things will stay clear overnight. We'll drop down to +4 with a risk of frost. Then for tomorrow, more sunshine and another warm one with a high of 25.
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That's Dean Brody, a man without a woman. Also heard from Lainey Wilson in there with her latest Phone Keys Wallet, kicking off our morning together here on 106.5 The Ranch. My name is Jeff Dick, and we can say those beautiful words together. Welcome to your Friday. Yes, another weekend is almost upon us. One more workday to get through, and we'll help you get ready with some great tunes. The Wilkinson's on deck, but it's Luke Bryan up next, knocking boots.

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Better me for you on the ranch 106.5. We got some fog patches out there this morning, partly cloudy as well. That'll turn into sunshine on our way to a high of 23. Not too bad at all for this time of year. Normally we're sitting around a high of 16. Clear skies tonight down to plus 4 with a risk of frost, and tomorrow sunny, getting up to a high of 25. The record high for this day, 35 degrees. That was back in 1981. Meanwhile, your record low, that comes from 1991. We were at minus 8 on this day. Corb Lund up next, an Alberta favorite. Gonna shine up my boots. Keep it on the ranch.

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1: I'm Justin Goulet. The annual Terry Fox Run is set for this Sunday. MyVegarvilleNow's Nikki Richotte has more details.
2: This yearly event has become a fall tradition in Canada, with more than 650 communities across the country fundraising for cancer research. 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
2: 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The run will begin at 10 a.m. and will happen rain or shine. 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
1: And Farm Credit Canada is launching a $1 billion fund to help expand Canada's agri-food infrastructure and food processing capacity. Agriculture Minister Heath MacDonald says the fund will provide financing for major capital-intensive projects. FCC officials say it's expected to provide between $10 and $250 million per project, but will not be the sole financier. The federal government is also investing $150 million in Velocity Agri-Capital Partners, led by entrepreneur Arlene Dickinson, known for being an investor on the Canadian show Dragon's Den. The investments are said to be a part of broader efforts to strengthen Canada's food system, supply chains, and agricultural economy. For these stories and more, you can visit our website, myvegarvillenow.com.
0: Vegarville weather.
4: Taking another look at that forecast, we have some fog patches out there this morning under partly cloudy skies, but that'll turn into sunshine here. We'll see a high of 23 today. Clear into the evening, down to plus 4 with a risk of frost overnight. Tomorrow, sunshine, wind out of the south gusting to 50 and back up to a high of 25.
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0: This is where country lives. The Ranch.

I'm not as thick as you drunk I am. That's Riley Green. You're on the Ranch 106.5. Good morning. Welcome to your Friday. Looks like another beautiful day in store for us with a high getting up to 23, highs of 25 tomorrow and Sunday, all the way up to 26 for Monday. This time of year, we'll take that for sure. Speaking of big days, it is going to be a big one here in the Galleria Mall, the Base Vegreville, celebrating their new location. They're just a couple of spots over from us, so come on down. They've got a free open house going this Friday. That's today from 3 to 5 p.m. There you can come on down to the community hub, check out their new space, learn more about the programs and services that the base offers. 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And remember, if there's an event coming up and you think we should know about it, you can add it to the calendar right there as well, myvegrevillenow.com.

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106.5 The Ranch with Zach McPhee, The Way I Know You Now. Welcome to your Friday, the big JD in the captain's chair, and we're rolling right along. 7 o'clock almost here. That means another look at news, sports, and weather on the way. But of course, you can find local news anytime online at MyVagrevilleNow.com. 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In the next hour, we'll take a look at this day in country music. Also, we'll have your community connection, keeping you up to date again with everything going on in your community, and all brought to you by our friends at Vagreville Co-op to help carry you there. We got Alan Jackson up next. This is Country Boy. 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
1: I'm Justin Goulet. The annual Terry Fox Run is set for this Sunday. MyVagervilleNow's Nikki Rashad has more details.
2: This yearly event has become a fall tradition in Canada, with more than 650 communities across the country fundraising for cancer research. Locally, the Connect Club of Vagerville is preparing to host the run this weekend. Organizer of the event, Brandy Steffen, says that she hopes to see as many people as possible come on out to support the continued funding of cancer research and the legacy that Terry Fox left behind.
3: We're all trying to end cancer because it affects everybody, you know, and whether it's family, friends, or a neighbor where someone's always been affected by cancer.
2: 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The run will begin at 10 a.m. and will happen rain or shine. For additional information, you can visit the Connect Club of Vagerville Facebook page.
1: And Farm Credit Canada is launching a $1 billion fund to help expand Canada's agri-food infrastructure and food processing capacity. Agriculture Minister Heath MacDonald says the fund will provide financing for major capital-intensive projects. FCC officials say it's expected to provide between $10 and $250 million per project, but will not be the sole financier. The federal government is also investing $150 million in Velocity Agri-Capital Partners, led by entrepreneur Arlene Dickinson, known for being an investor on the Canadian show Dragon's Den. The investments are said to be a part of broader efforts to strengthen Canada's food system, supply chains, and agricultural economy. For these stories and more, you can visit our website, myvagervillenow.com.
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4: Time for a look at your forecast. Latest from Environment Canada. Partly cloudy today, turning into sunshine, a high of 23. Clear into the evening and down to plus 4 with a risk of frost. Sunny tomorrow, warming back up to a high of 25.
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6: The Ranch.

New one from High Valley. It's called Fool. Bailey Zimmerman in there as well. Chevy Silverado, all a part of your Friday morning. The sun rising. We're sitting at 6 degrees here in Vegreville. On our way, though, to a high up around 23. And for this time of year, we'll take that for sure. Time for a closer look at this day in country music. All the happenings on September 18th. Well, it was on this day in 1967 that Dolly Parton released her debut studio album, Hello, I'm Dolly. The first single from the album, The Little Things, was released in June of 66 and failed to chart. Dumb Blonde was released as a single in November of that year and would give Parton her first top 40 hit, peaking at number 24. The album's third single, Something Fishy, was released in May of 67. That peaked at number 17, becoming her first top 20 hit. The album's two hit singles are largely credited with bringing Parton to the attention of Porter Wagoner, who in September 1967 would invite Parton to join his band and appear on his weekly television show. Speaking of Porter, it was on this day in 1968 that he recorded The Carroll County Accident, a song written by Bob Ferguson. It would be a hit for Wagoner and become one of his signature songs. The Carroll County Accident would win CMA's Song of the Year Award in 1969. And it was on this day in 2012 that Dwight Yoakam released the album Three Pairs. By the end of the year, the album was named an annual best of lists by NPR, Rolling Stone magazine, American Songwriter, AOL's The Boot, Entertainment Weekly, The Village Voice, and Rhapsody, and it's been included in more critics' best of 2012 lists than any other artist in the country genre. And it all happened on this day in country music. And speaking of Dwight Yoakam, he's up next with a classic, Guitars, Cadillacs, and Hillbilly Music. Keep it right here. 107.

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4: We've got a very special guest joining us this morning in studio. 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
5: 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As a resident of the community, I'm excited to build on the library's strong foundation, strengthen existing relationships, and explore new opportunities to serve residents of all ages. 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They are places for learning, connection, creativity, and community engagement. I'm looking forward to sharing a bit about my background, my first impressions of the library, and my vision for the future of the Vegreville Centennial Library.
4: Fantastic. Great to have you in town. I know the library always keeping busy with a lot of events and things on the go. What are some of the things folks can look forward to here?
5: Well, very, very short term, we'd be happy to have you join us on Saturday, September 19th from 10 a.m. to 4 p.m. at the gym in the library for the Town of Vegreville Library Board annual book sale and Meet the Manager barbecue. So that should be a lot of fun, so hopefully you can come out for that. I'll also mention, we are seeking library board members. So the Town of Vegreville currently has two openings. To be on the library board, you must be a resident of either the County of Minburn or the Town of Vegreville. Currently, the library does not have any members that are residents of the county, and we'd really like to change that. Additionally, if you have experience in grant writing or fundraising, that would be wonderful. This info and links to apply can be found on our homepage of the library website at www.vegrevillelibrary.ab.ca. So if you're interested in applying, please check it out.
4: Fantastic. Well, we look forward to having you in town and around the library. And once again, if there's anything folks need to know about what's happening, you guys are always fantastic on social media and your website. So we really look forward to it. Chris, thank you so much for joining us.
5: My pleasure. Thank you for having me.
6: All I can say is if there's any way I can get out there again and finish it, I will.
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0: Country. 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
1: I'm Justin Goulet. The annual Terry Fox Run is set for this Sunday. MyVegerVilleNow's Nikki Richotte has more details.
2: This yearly event has become a fall tradition in Canada, with more than 650 communities across the country fundraising for cancer research. 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Organizer of the event, Brandy Steffen, says that she hopes to see as many people as possible come on out to support the continued funding of cancer research and the legacy that Terry Fox left behind.
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2: 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The run will begin at 10 a.m. and will happen rain or shine. For additional information, you can visit the Connect Club of Vegreville Facebook page.
1: And Farm Credit Canada is launching a $1 billion fund to help expand Canada's agri-food infrastructure and food processing capacity. Agriculture Minister Heath MacDonald says the fund will provide financing for major capital-intensive projects. FCC officials say it's expected to provide between $10 and $250 million per project, but will not be the sole financier. The federal government is also investing $150 million in Velocity Agri-Capital Partners, led by entrepreneur Arlene Dickinson, known for being an investor on the Canadian show Dragon's Den. The investments are said to be a part of broader efforts to strengthen Canada's food system, supply chains, and agricultural economy. For these stories and more, you can visit our website, MyVegrevilleNow.com.
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6: Time for a look at your forecast, latest from Environment Canada. Partly cloudy today, turning into sunshine, a high of 23, clear into the evening and down to plus 4 with a risk of frost. Sunny tomorrow, warming back up to a high of 25.
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Always amazing to me the power that music has. You hear certain songs, they just trigger memories. And for me, that is a childhood core memory right there. Billy Ray Cyrus and Achy Breaky Heart. What are some of the songs that make you think of your childhood? That song, and right away when you hear it, you're transported back to being 8 years old, singing and dancing in the living room, something like that. Let me know the songs that really bring you back to the old days. Give me a text. It's 780-632-6671. Let me know the songs that trigger childhood memories for you. 780-632-6671. Send me a text all about it, and we'll talk about it together all here. We got more of your favorites still to come. Josh Ross on the way and Cameron Whitcomb up next. This is Kingdom of Fear. You're on the Ranch.

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1: The Ranch.

That's Josh Ross. I Hate How You Look. It's The Ranch 106.5 and Jeff Dick with you on a sunny Friday morning. Gearing up for the 8 o'clock hour, just 14 minutes away. We'll take a full look at news, sports, and weather at the top. And then in the next hour, of course, we'll go east of Edmonton with a regional events rundown. We got another edition of Flashback Friday headed your way as well. It's all coming up in just a bit, all after Haley Benedict, our very first ever Star Search winner from a few years back. Things just keep going up and up for Miss Benedict. This is Things My Mama Said. Keep it right here, 106.5.

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1: I'm Justin Goulet. The annual Terry Fox Run is set for this Sunday. MyVagervilleNow's Nikki Richotte has more details.
2: This yearly event has become a fall tradition in Canada, with more than 650 communities across the country fundraising for cancer research. 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Organizer of the event, Brandy Steffen, says that she hopes to see as many people as possible come on out to support the continued funding of cancer research and the legacy that Terry Fox left behind.
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2: 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The run will begin at 10 a.m. and will happen rain or shine. For additional information, you can visit the Connect Club of Vagerville Facebook page.
1: And Farm Credit Canada is launching a $1 billion fund to help expand Canada's agri-food infrastructure and food processing capacity. Agriculture Minister Heath MacDonald says the fund will provide financing for major capital-intensive projects. FCC officials say it's expected to provide between $10 and $250 million per project, but will not be the sole financier. The federal government is also investing $150 million in Velocity Agri-Capital Partners, led by entrepreneur Arlene Dickinson, known for being an investor on the Canadian show Dragon's Den. The investments are said to be a part of broader efforts to strengthen Canada's food system, supply chains, and agricultural economy. For these stories and more, you can visit our website, myvagervillenow.com.
0: Vagerville weather.
4: Taking another look at your forecast, some fog patches out there this morning. Partly cloudy today, turning into sunshine, high of 23. Things stay clear overnight as we drop down to plus 4 with a risk of frost. Sunshine for your Saturday, a high of 25.
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That is Thelma and James with the alternate ending, Be By You, the latest from Luke Combs in there as well. It's The Ranch 106.5. Good morning and a happy Friday going out to you. Another weekend is in sight, and it looks like it's going to be a pretty nice one weather-wise. We're looking for sunshine today, high of 23, clear skies into the evening, a low of plus 4, with a risk of frost overnight. More sunshine tomorrow. How about a high of 25? Normal high this time of year is 16. Record high on this day, 35 degrees. That was set back in 1981. Meanwhile, your record low, you have to go to 1991 for that. It was minus 8 on this day. Going to keep things rolling with Brooks and Dunn. This is Hard Working Man.

0: be part of it. Maideandplayedincanada.ca.
1: It is time to go east of Edmonton with a regional events rundown. And for that, we have the guru of Go on the line, Mr. Kevin Kisilevich. Kevin, looks like it's going to be a gorgeous weekend out there. What can folks get up to?
2: Well, you know, yeah, it certainly does, right? Well, we know a lot of our, farmers are going to hopefully be trying to get that combine rolling for this weekend here with this weather, right? But there still is a few campgrounds open in some of the places. You'd have to take a look at that, right? You'd have to come in online and take a look. I know some people are like looking at doing things like that. Certainly you could go out on various day trips to a bunch of the trails and things like that to do, right? And enjoy, get outside and enjoy some of this weather, right? For sure. And here are some of the things going on. We'll just jump on into around the region events and activities, right? Kind of areas northeast here, we see up in the Lac La Biche there, the Lakeland Dark Sky Celebration is on. So they've got this one on here for 19th here, which is Saturday, right? Now, they've been doing this for years now. So number of interpretive displays and fun activities there out at the parks there, at the provincial parks up in that area there for that Lakeland Dark Sky Preserve. As well, here we see over by Bonacore, Prairie Gardens doing their Adventure Farm Halloween Harvest Fest. Basically, this weekend, next weekend, so they have, 15 acres of pumpkins and all kinds of other fun activities for kids, right? Hay rides and different things going on. I mean, they do have a portal where you can, click in for your tickets, right? Always a fun time out there. A number of the farms around the region, obviously, with agritourism activities kind of kicking in here, especially on this nice weekend that's happening, right? So back over to Lac La Biche here, we see the museum is doing their Alberta Culture Days, and that starts this weekend, and it kind of runs into next week. A number of activities there, free workshops, food, art, hands-on cultural activities, right? So Alberta Culture Day is celebrated in a lot of different communities all over the region. You can always check those out in and around the region every year, right? Over in MD of Bonneville here, we see Cherry Grove having their fall fair. I mean, there's some of these fall fairs around the region, just fun activities for families, right? Very popular, this Cherry Grove here, just a little bit kind of southeast of Cold Lake here up in that area, right? Very popular, busy ag society with a number of activities there. Over to Métis Crossing, their workshops are kicking in for fall here. And so they have a creating beaded orange shirt and red dress pins. There's other activities going on there. They're still doing their Sunday brunch every Sunday, right? They still have their cabins, and there's some deals on all the way through here, up to 20% off on different stays and things like that there. So that carries right through fall, right? Over in that Bonneville area, just really close to the town of Bonneville, is Charlotte Lake Pumpkin Farms. They have this huge U-Pick pumpkin farm. We had such a great time there last year. So this is on for this weekend here. We'll have to see. Do they have anything left for this after this weekend? May continue, right? Pumpkin picking, wagon rides, some fun activities for the kids that they do have out there as well. Incredible amount of varieties of pumpkins, you name it, all colors and shapes and activities that are going on. So it's always a fun time. Areas kind of east here, we see Bergerville Centennial Library having their book sale. That is for Saturday, right? Out to Kitscotty, the Maze X Corn Maze continues. And again, this is the corn maze that has the Dolly Parton on it. Again, you can take a look because there's certain deals they have on if you come dressed as Dolly Parton and other fun activities as well, right? Over to Sherwood Park, Holy Handmade is doing their Art Fest. I mean, I know we've talked about this many times. It's such a great event that the Holy Handmade puts on, right? Over 125 local artisans and crafters always there at the Strathcona County Community Center. Very, very popular, those events, right? Over to Leduc there at Righan Distillery. And if you've not been here, they have this Western Canadian Chainsaw Carving Championship. Just a really great, unique event that goes on. And you'll see them take full-size logs or whatever, turn it into some kind of amazing sculpture, all made under chainsaws. So that's on actually already and going to run through till Sunday there, right? We also see out in Forestburg, the drag races are on for this weekend for Saturday, Sunday. So again, those are annual events that go on every year. very popular, those drag races out there, just right next door to Forestburg, in Flagstaff County. As well, we see going up into next week, we see Reynolds Museum, Wetaskiwin, doing their metal art show and sale. Again, this is an annual event that they put on, so that'll be on 26th, 27th, right? And as well, we did mention earlier that Prairie Gardens is having another weekend of their Halloween Harvest Fest continuing. So those are some of the highlights for this week. In addition to some other things that you could find on our website, right? Again, want to encourage everybody to take in an outdoor activity if you can. Enjoy some of this fun weather. And we'll be back next week with more fun stuff going on around the region for sure. That's it for me. We hope everybody has a great weekend.
1: Fantastic. As always, Kevin, thank you so much for the info. Enjoy your weekend.
2: We'll do that. Take care, everyone.
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1: I'm Justin Goulet. The annual Terry Fox Run is set for this Sunday. MyVagervilleNow's Nikki Richotte has more details.
2: This yearly event has become a fall tradition in Canada, with more than 650 communities across the country fundraising for cancer research. Locally, the Connect Club of Vagerville is preparing to host the run this weekend. Organizer of the event, Brandy Steffen, says that she hopes to see as many people as possible come on out to support the continued funding of cancer research and the legacy that Terry Fox left behind.
3: We're all trying to end cancer because it affects everybody, you know, and whether it's family, friends, or a neighbor where someone's always been affected by cancer.
2: 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The run will begin at 10 a.m. and will happen rain or shine. 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
1: And Farm Credit Canada is launching a $1 billion fund to help expand Canada's agri-food infrastructure and food processing capacity. Agriculture Minister Heath MacDonald says the fund will provide financing for major capital-intensive projects. FCC officials say it's expected to provide between $10 and $250 million per project, but will not be the sole financier. The federal government is also investing $150 million in Velocity Agri-Capital Partners, led by entrepreneur Arlene Dickinson, known for being an investor on the Canadian show Dragon's Den. The investments are said to be a part of broader efforts to strengthen Canada's food system, supply chains, and agricultural economy. For these stories and more, you can visit our website, myvagervillenow.com.
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4: Taking another look at your forecast, some fog patches out there this morning. Partly cloudy today, turning into sunshine, high of 23. Things stay clear overnight as we drop down to plus 4 with a risk of frost. Sunshine for your Saturday, a high of 25.
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and a six pack, $20 and a shoulder tap. 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Friday driving double feature. 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

0: It's time once again for Flashback Friday, and today's flashback takes us to 2003. What was going on in 2003? Well, in world news...
1: Hi.

0: Pope John Paul II celebrates his 25th anniversary as Pope, becoming just the fourth pontiff to reach that milestone. Here in Canada,
1: the Right Honorable Prime Minister.
2: Mr. Speaker, first of all, I'd like to thank the Leader of the Opposition for his congratulations, and I would like to congratulate him on being once again named interim leader of the Conservative Party.
0: Paul Martin is sworn in as Canada's 21st Prime Minister. In video game news, the 80s are back. Grand Theft Auto Vice City, set in 1986 and filled with a tremendous 80s soundtrack, becomes one of the year's top-selling video games. On television,
3: Canada voted to the tune of 3.3 million votes. And now it is time to give the people who they want. The very first Canadian Idol is... Ryan Malcolm.
0: Ryan Malcolm, a waiter from Kingston, Ontario, is crowned the first winner of Canadian Idol. In sports...
4: The Green Jacket is going north of the border. Mike Weir has won the Masters.
0: Mike Weir becomes the first Canadian and the first left-handed golfer to win the Masters. It all happened in 2003. That year also saw Mark Wills top the country charts with this classic.

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Made and played right here in Canada. That's Bradley Hale, County Line 5 on the Ranch 106.5. Proud to bring you the very best that the Great White North has to offer. And we've got more great tunes still to come as we're approaching the 9 o'clock hour. After your 9 a.m. information update, we'll open up the phone lines for another edition of the Trading Post. If you've got anything to buy or sell, that is the show for you. And it all starts after that news update at 9. Up next, it's Chris Young. This is On Nah. You're on the Ranch.

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1: I'm Justin Goulet. The annual Terry Fox Run is set for this Sunday. MyVegarvilleNow's Nikki Richotte has more details.
2: This yearly event has become a fall tradition in Canada, with more than 650 communities across the country fundraising for cancer research. 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
2: 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The run will begin at 10 a.m. and will happen rain or shine. 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
1: And Farm Credit Canada is launching a $1 billion fund to help expand Canada's agri-food infrastructure and food processing capacity. Agriculture Minister Heath MacDonald says the fund will provide financing for major capital-intensive projects. FCC officials say it's expected to provide between $10 and $250 million per project, but will not be the sole financier. The federal government is also investing $150 million in Velocity Agri Capital Partners, led by entrepreneur Arlene Dickinson, known for being an investor on the Canadian show Dragon's Den. The investments are said to be a part of broader efforts to strengthen Canada's food system, supply chains, and agricultural economy. For these stories and more, you can visit our website, myvegarvillenow.com.
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4: Now another look at your forecast. Fog patches early this morning, turning into cloud cover and becoming sunny, a high of 23. Clear overnight with a low of plus 4. There is a risk of frost overnight as well. Then sunshine tomorrow, warming up to a high of 25.
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4: 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If you can help them in their search, they'd appreciate a call in Vegreville, 780-632-3591. 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Number again for that Chrysler, 587-280-0227. 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If you're interested there, the number is 780-603-0676. That's 780-603-0676. 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
4: 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We'll be back next week, starting on Monday, with more Trading Post. 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
1: Dean Brody would drink around Riley Green, starting our 10 o'clock hour here on the ranch. It's Tanya here with you during the day shift, and happy Friday. Now, how cool is this? Nashville International Airport is one step closer to getting a little more dolly. I'm going to tell you more about it coming up, but first, here's John Party with Heartache on the Dance Floor on the ranch.

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Tig and Gaze was sleeping with her, Hardy in there too with favorite country song. It's Tandy here with you during the day shift. Now, how cool is this? Nashville International Airport is one step closer to getting a little more Dolly. The airport board has voted to begin the process of renaming the airport in honor of Dolly Parton. They haven't settled on the final name just yet, but Dolly's name will be incorporated into it. And don't worry, they're also keeping the BNA airport code as well. Honestly, if anyone deserves to welcome you to Music City, well, Dolly seems pretty fitting. Let's continue with more music for you from the James Barker Band with After Dark on the Ranch.

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Luke Bryan with Rain is a Good Thing on 106.5 The Ranch. How you doing? It's Tandy here with you during the day shift. And here's something a little different. If you're looking to go to it down at the Centennial Library, they're having a plant, craft, and baked goods swap coming up September 25th from 1 until 2. You can swap your way into 5 new goodies to take home. Just make sure that you register ahead of time. Here's Morgan Griffiths with Boondocks on 106.5 The Ranch.

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Trace Adkins with You're Gonna Miss This. Jelly Roll in there too, starting our 11 o'clock hour here on the ranch. Happy Friday. I guess gamers, apparently all those hours of controllers might be actually be doing something good for you. Gonna tell you more about it coming up, but first, let's continue with more music for you here on your Friday. It's Cameron Whitcomb with Kingdom of Fear on the ranch.

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Hutter Brothers with Born and Raised on the Ranch. We also heard from Steely Lefty in there as well. I guess if you're a gamer, apparently all those hours with a controller might actually be doing something for you. A new study found that people who regularly played video games, well, at least 5 hours a week, perform better on several cognitive tests. Now, in fact, their performance was comparable to people who were on average nearly 14 years younger. Now, that doesn't mean that video games magically make your brain 14 years younger, but researchers did find a pretty interesting connection between gaming and the cognitive performance. So the next time that somebody tells you, you know, that you're wasting your time on video games, well, maybe now you finally have a comeback. Let's continue with more music for you with Little Big Town with Day Drinking on the Ranch.

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Zach John King, get to drinking on 106.5 The Ranch. 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
1: I'm Justin Goulet. The annual Terry Fox Run is set for this Sunday. MyVegarvilleNow's Nikki Richotte has more details.
2: This yearly event has become a fall tradition in Canada, with more than 650 communities across the country fundraising for cancer research. 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Organizer of the event, Brandy Steffen, says that she hopes to see as many people as possible come on out to support the continued funding of cancer research and the legacy that Terry Fox left behind.
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2: 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The run will begin at 10 a.m. and will happen rain or shine. 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
1: And Farm Credit Canada is launching a $1 billion fund to help expand Canada's agri-food infrastructure and food processing capacity. Agriculture Minister Heath MacDonald says the fund will provide financing for major capital-intensive projects. FCC officials say it's expected to provide between $10 and $250 million per project, but will not be the sole financier. The federal government is also investing $150 million in Velocity Agri-Capital Partners, led by entrepreneur Arlene Dickinson, known for being an investor on the Canadian show Dragon's Den. The investments are said to be a part of broader efforts to strengthen Canada's food system, supply chains, and agricultural economy. For these stories and more, you can visit our website, MyVegarvilleNow.com.
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5: Now another look at your forecast. Fog patches early this morning turning into cloud cover and becoming sunny, a high of 23. Clear overnight with a low of plus 4. There is a risk of frost overnight as well. Then sunshine tomorrow, warming up to a high of 25.
6: I'm meteorologist David Spence with Rural Roots Canada. If you're sitting in a combine cab right now, you already know the story. Harvest 2026 is running well behind schedule. The numbers tell you exactly why. As of the most recent crop report, Alberta's major crop harvest sat at about 21% complete. Five-year average is 43%, so we're about at half where we'd normally be. And the delay isn't spread evenly. Southern Alberta farmers have managed to get about 27% of the crops off the fields. Central Alberta, 12%, but up north, it's a different story. The Northeast, just over 2%. The Northwest, 1%. And the Peace Region, just over 3%. But here's the good news. This fall, we're expecting warmer and drier weather with an El Nino pattern that should keep winter from settling in too early. There's still a runway to get crops off. It just means a later, more compressed harvest than you're used to. I'm meteorologist David Spence for Rural Roots Canada, brought to you by BASF Agricultural Solutions Canada, helping farmers do the biggest job on earth, no matter the weather.
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9: 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Feed wheat is down $3 at $3.05 per ton or $8.30 per bushel. And corn is stable at $3.41 per ton. In the milling wheat markets, December Minneapolis futures are down 3 cents at $7.81, with local hardbred spring bid for September movement at $9 per bushel. In the oilseed markets, November canola futures are lower $2.10 at $824.10 per metric ton or $18.69 per bushel. In the pulse markets, nearby red lentil prices remain at 22 cents per pound, and yellow peas are trading at $8 per bushel. In the cattle markets, October live cattle futures dipped $1.80 at $216.650 per 100 weight. 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

Mackenzie Porter and Owen Riegling with Come Home to You. Kenny Chesney starting our 12 o'clock hour here on the ranch. Well, something pretty cool happening in the skies over Moose Jaw. The Royal Canadian Air Force brand new CT-102B Astia 2 training aircraft are starting to fly in formation. I'm going to tell you more about it coming up. But first, here's Keith Urban with Days Go By on the ranch.

Why? How did I get so L-U-C-K-Y? How did I? How'd I

0: Bush.
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Joss Stump with Johnny Walker on the ranch. Now, earlier I was telling you about the Royal Canadian Air Force, their brand new CT-102B Astra II training aircraft are going to be starting to fly in formation over Moose Jaw. Instructor pilots recently completed their first formation flights as Canada gets ready to bring basic flying training back to 15-wing Moose Jaw. Now, eventually, there will be 23 of these new aircraft based there, and every future Royal Canadian Air Force pilot who earns their wings will actually begin their flying career on an Astra II. So if you happen to be around Moose Jaw and see a couple of those new yellow and blue planes overhead, you might be watching the next generation of Canadian military pilots. Here's Jordan Davis with Turn This Truck Around on the Ranch.

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Swift with I Knew It, I Knew You on 106.5 The Ranch. Hey, happening this afternoon, the Base Vegreville are having their open house at their new location at Unit 145 inside the Galleria Mall. 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The Base Vegreville Open House happening this afternoon from 3 until 5. Here's Tim Hicks with The Pilot on 106.5 The Ranch.

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Zach McPhee with The Way I Know You Now. Lainey Wilson with John Mayer. Starting our 1 o'clock hour here on the ranch. It's Tandy here with you. If you're a cat person, apparently we needed another cat to obsess over. Scientists have discovered and named the first completely new living cat species in more than 100 years. I'm going to tell you more about it coming up. But first, here's Luke Bryan, country, and she knows it, on the ranch.

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John Party with Boots Off on the Ranch. It's Teddy here with you during the day shift. Now, I saw this story and I thought, man, okay, I'm a cat person. And I thought, really? Well, I guess scientists have discovered and named the first completely new living cat species in more than 100 years. It's called the Tilcayo. It lives in the cloud forests of Bolivia. And this thing is adorable. It's a little spotted wild cat that actually is smaller than your average house cat. One of the cat's researchers studied weights only about 3 pounds, and scientists are using DNA to confirm that it really is its own species, with its lineage splitting from other tiger cats roughly from 1.4 million years ago. So apparently, we still don't know how much of them are around because they're incredibly inclusive. Imagine discovering an entirely new cat species. I think that's pretty cool. Here's Tennille Towns with Sunshine's Free on the Ranch.

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Ryan Van Lee with Alone Enough on 106.5 The Ranch. That's it for me. I hope you have a great weekend. I'll be back again on Monday just after 10 o'clock. Here's Riley Green with Think As You Drunk on 106.5 The Ranch.

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0: You know those subscription services, you get a little box every month, there's a little gift in there. Well, not really a gift because you do pay for it, but it's like a little something tailored to your interest. My sister was telling me she has one for cat toys, so cat toys and treats and that kind of thing. I'm like, oh, that's a cute idea. So she gets a little box of that every month. I used to do the Go Fresh ones, you know, you get the food, but then I stopped doing that when I realized it was kind of all the same after a while. It was all the same stuff. And then one of my friends did one for her kid. So as her kid grew, there was little toys for the kids that would come every month, like little development toys or whatever. And that was really cute. So I want to know from you, have you ever done any of those little subscription services? How did it go? Was it good? Did you like it? Let me know.
1: Say I'm a lover, not a fighter.

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1: Okay, and I'm sure people will have questions, as to what they can recycle and what they can't, and more information like that. So where can people go to find out more?
0: On the town website, under the Live section in the Recycling and Garbage page, there is a tab that you can open for Circular Materials Recycling Program, and there is a list of the acceptable materials that you can find there.
1: Okay, wonderful. Brianne, before we say goodbye, anything that you want other people to know, our listeners to know about the new program, anything else that you'd like us to know?
0: Just that the town will be removing our 3 cubic yard bins out of the alleys in around the week of October 1st. If any businesses are impacted by the removal of the cart, please contact the Public Works Department at 780-632-3439 because we still have options for commercial. Commercial is not included in the EPR program, so we will still be collecting recycling from businesses.
1: Okay, wonderful. Brianne, thanks thanks for coming in today, and thanks. And so if anybody needs more information, vagerville.com is the town website.
0: There. Correct.
1: So, okay, thank you so much.
0: Thank you.
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0: Have you ever joined any of those of the month clubs? I know when I was a kid, there were CDs I did. There was also magazines. You know, you get a new one every single month. Did you ever do one of those, or are you doing one of those right now?
1: I get books delivered to my house every month.
0: Nice. Okay, what's that one called?
1: I forget. I get books. Mm-hmm. This is going to be a little bit TMI, but I have an underwear subscription service.
0: Okay, so is this for fashion or for practicality?
1: Practicality. Mm. It's mostly more...
0: absorbent?
1: Yeah.
0: Yeah, I get what you're saying.
1: Yeah.

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7: 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Hey, what's up? It's Russell Dickerson.
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0: 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Those can be a lot of fun. Are you a part of any subscription services? You know, those blank of the month things?
1: I signed up to this company who sends little snack pots in my mailbox. And they're really handy because, you know, I can just take them into work. Or if I'm running late, I can just grab one of those and run out the door.
0: That's pretty cool. Describe a snack pop. Is it like a cake pop?
1: So basically, they do like really weird combinations. Like one thing I've gotten into at the moment, one half is like breadsticks. And then on the other side, you got like a dipping sauce that's made out of like peanut butter and white chocolate. Sounds horrible. Doesn't sound amazing or too appetizing, but it's not too shabby.

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0: monthly subscription services. It can be pretty cool. You get a nice little surprise every month, you know, something to look forward to when you open the mailbox. You know, it's not just the bill. You got a surprise. I want to know, are you a part of any monthly subscription services?
1: Forget what it's called, but every month they ship like this little travel pack for your kid and they can learn about different countries.
0: Like a play activity, or is it more of a book?
1: Well, it looks like a little suitcase and it has like information about the countries, and it gives you like little playthings you can do based on that country.
0: That's very interesting. How does your kid like it?
1: She loves it.
0: What has she learned?
1: She knows how to say hi in Japanese.
0: Oh.
1: How do you say hi in Japanese?
2: No.

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Certainly, you could go out on various day trips to a bunch of the trails and things like that to do, right? And enjoy, get outside and enjoy some of this weather, right? For sure. And here are some of the things going on. We'll just jump on into around the region events and activities, right? Kind of areas northeast here, we see up in the Lac La Biche there, the Lakeland Dark Sky Celebration is on. So they've got this one on here for 19th here, which is Saturday, right? Now, they've been doing this for years now, this. So number of interpretive displays and fun activities there out at the parks there, at the provincial parks up in that area there for that Lakeland Dark Sky Preserve. As well, here we see over by Bonacore, Prairie Gardens doing their Adventure Farm Halloween Harvest Fest. So basically, this weekend, next weekend, so they have, you know, 15 acres of pumpkins and all kinds of other fun activities for kids, right? Hay rides and different things going on. I mean, they do have a portal where you can, you know, click in for your tickets, right? So yeah, always a fun time out there. A number of the farms around the region, obviously with agritourism activities, kind of kicking in here, especially on this nice weekend that's happening, right? So back over to Lac La Biche here, we see the museum is doing their Alberta Culture Days. And that starts this weekend, and it kind of runs into next week. A number of activities there, free workshops, food, art, hands-on cultural activities, right? So Alberta Culture Day is celebrated in a lot of different communities all over the region. You can always check those out in and around the region every year, right? Over in MD of Bonneville here, we see Cherry Grove having their fall fair. I mean, there's some of these fall fairs around the region, just fun activities for families, right? Very popular, this Cherry Grove here, just a little bit kind of southeast of Cold Lake here up in that area, right? Very popular, busy ag society with a number of activities there. Over to Métis Crossing, their workshops are kicking in for fall here. And so they have a creating beaded orange shirt and red dress pins. And obviously, I mean, there's other activities going on there. They're still doing their Sunday brunch every Sunday, right? They still have their cabins, and there's some deals on all the way through here, up to 20% off on different stays and things like that there. So that carries right through fall, right? Over in that Bonneville area, just really close to the town of Bonneville, is Charlotte Lake Pumpkin Farms. They have this huge U-Pick pumpkin patch. We had such a great time there last year. So this is on for this weekend here. We'll have to see. Do they have anything left for this after this weekend? May continue, right? But yeah, you know, pumpkin picking, wagon rides, some fun activities for the kids that they do have out there as well. Incredible amount of varieties of pumpkins, you name it, all colors and shapes and activities that are going on. So it's always a fun time. Areas kind of east here, we see Beggarville Centennial Library having their book sale. That is for Saturday, right? Out to Kitscotty, the Maze X Corn Maze continues. And again, this is the corn maze that has the Dolly Parton on it. Again, you can take a look because there's certain deals they have on if you come dressed as Dolly Parton and other fun activities as well, right? Over to Sherwood Park, Holy Handmade is doing their Art Fest. I mean, I know we've talked about this many times. It's such a great event that the Holy Handmade puts on, right? Over 125 local artisans and crafters always there at the Strathcona County Community Center. Very, very popular, those events, right? Over to Leduc there at Righan Distillery. And if you've not been here, they have this Western Canadian Chainsaw Carving Championship. Just a really great, unique event that goes on. And you'll see them take full-size logs or whatever, turn it into some kind of amazing sculpture, all made under chainsaws. So that's on actually already and going to run through till Sunday there, right? We also see out in Forestburg, the drag races are on for this weekend for Saturday, Sunday. So again, those are annual events that go on every year. Very popular, those drag races out there, just right next door to Forestburg in Flagstaff County. As well, we see going up into next week, we see Reynolds Museum, Wetaskiwin, doing their metal art show and sale. Again, this is an annual event that they put on, so that'll be on 26th, 27th, right? And as well, we did mention earlier that Prairie Gardens is having another weekend of their Halloween Harvest Fest continuing. So those are some of the highlights for this week. In addition to some other things that you could find on our website, right? Again, want to encourage everybody to take in an outdoor activity if you can, enjoy some of this fun weather,
And we'll be back next week with more fun stuff going on around the region for sure.

0: 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We hope everybody has a great weekend.
1: Fantastic as always, Kevin. Thank you so much for the info. Enjoy your weekend.
0: We'll do that. Take care, everyone.
2: From the back roads to the highways.
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2: This is where country lives. The Ranch.

0: Have you ever been a part of any of those monthly subscription services? You get a nice surprise in the mail every month. Those would be fun, right? What do? Do you do anything? Or have you done anything?
1: I got two subscriptions. The one is Diesel Crate.
0: Okay, what's that one?
1: Basically, they ship out just stuff for diesel enthusiasts like myself. They send out like air fresheners and stickers and stuff like that. Second one I'm a part of, it is called Knife a Month.
0: Knife a Month, okay.
1: Basically what happens is they ship out like just different kind of knives every month. It's actually a really cool service.
0: That is cool. How long have you been a part of that one?
1: I just started that one here like last month, so I've only gotten like one so far.
0: Well, now that you're working up your collection, nobody's going to want to be on your bad side, that's for sure.

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0: So earlier we were talking about subscriptions. You know, every month you get a little something something in the mail. Fun times, right? And you were telling me that when you were a kid, you had a book subscription. Kids' books when you were a kid. Okay, what would you say was your favorite children's book?
1: Garfield.
0: Okay, well, that's a classic. Now, why Garfield?
1: He is a happy, fat, lazy cat who loves his lasagna.
0: That's true. And who doesn't love a big thing of lasagna? Now, did you relate to Garfield? Is that why you really liked him?
1: Yes. And it's because I loved lasagna myself. And every time when I have lasagna, I always think of Garfield. Like, I'm always reading different Garfield books, whether it's a Garfield Thanksgiving, a Garfield Christmas, a Garfield Halloween, or anything with Garfield.
0: So do you still read Garfield even to this day?
1: To this day, no. Like, I haven't read any of his books for maybe over 10 years.
0: Over 10 years. Well, you're missing out, man, because that orange cat, he's still pretty cool. Now, actually, let's switch the topic up a little bit. I want to know, what would you say was your favorite children's book? What did you love as a kid? Let me know.
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1: I'm Cass Patterson. The annual Terry Fox Run is set for Sunday. My Vagerville Now's Nikki Rochat has more.
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2: 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The run will begin at 10 a.m. and will happen rain or shine. 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
1: Farm Credit Canada is launching a $1 billion fund to help extend Canada's agri-food infrastructure and food processing capacity. Agriculture Minister Keith MacDonald says the fund will provide financing for major capital-intensive projects. FCC officials say that it's expected to provide between $10 to $250 million per project, but will not be the sole financier. The federal government is also investing $150 million in Velocity Agri-Capital Partners, led by entrepreneur Arlene Dickinson, known for being an investor on the Canadian show Dragon's Den. The investments are said to be part of a broader effort to strengthen Canada's food system, supply chains, and agricultural economy. For more information on these local stories and more, go to MyVagervilleNow.com.
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5: Time for another look at your forecast. Clear this evening, an overnight low of plus 4, and we do have the risk of frost. Then for your Saturday, expect sunshine, wind out of the south gusting to 50, and a high of 25 degrees. Things will stay clear into the evening, an overnight low of 7.
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0: It's always fun to look back in the day and reminisce, and I'd love to know from you, what would you say was your favorite book as a child? It was cool, it was fun, you know, it really was memorable for you. What was that book? What was it about?
1: It's a book about a little girl that goes on all these adventures, and I read it as a child, and I couldn't get enough of it.
0: Do you have a favorite adventure from that book?
1: My most favorite story is when she found an old trunk with all these dresses in it, and she was playing dress-up.
0: Nice.
1: That's all that I remember. It's like 47 years ago.
0: Well, at least you remember something. I only remember pictures from my childhood books. Like, I remember what things look like. I remember what the goose looked like in my goose book, but I don't remember what anything said. I don't remember the adventures particularly.
1: Every time we'd have library days, I used to take that book out, and I think I've taken that one specific story out so many times just to reread it.
0: Mm-hmm.
1: Oh, it was great.

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3: There's that sense of community, sense of taking care of your own.
0: Musicians who are proud of where they came from.
4: That's what we all have in common.
0: And so are we.
5: And that's what country music is all about.
0: This is where country lives. The Ranch.

0: So we're chatting about your favorite children's book. When you were little itty bitty, what would you say that book was?
1: Well, as a little kid, I was a big Robert Munsch fan.
0: Robert Munsch. So which one of his books?
1: Mortimer, Be Quiet. Easily the greatest book ever written.
0: So what was that one about?
1: It was about a kid who wouldn't be quiet.
0: Makes sense. So did you relate to this character?
1: I did, yes. Mortimer would sit in bed and sing, and his parents would be like, Mortimer, be quiet. I loved it.
0: That actually sounds really cute. Now, is that the same guy that wrote the I Love You book? Love You Forever or something like that?
1: Yes.
0: Robert Munsch.
1: The very same.
0: So how did you like the I Love You book? Because that's probably the most famous one out of his collection.
1: Yeah, because Joey Tribbiani did a dramatic reading of it to Emma, Rachel's daughter, on Friends.
0: That's right, he did.
1: Yeah.
2: And while he rocked her, he sang, I love you forever. I'll like you for always. As long as I'm living, my baby, you'll be.
3: Wow!
0: And if you want to feel old, the twins who played Emma are, 23 years old now? Yeah, they could start their own series of Friends.

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3: 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Keeping it country. This is where country lives. Country is. The Ranch.

0: Your favorite book as a child, what would you say yours was? You remember it, and it's like, yeah, that was a good book. Loved it. Let me know. What was that book?
1: So I had a favorite storybook series, and it was the Goosebumps stories. Remember those?
0: Oh, yeah. Goosebumps is great, and the series was also good. I think it was on Are You Afraid of the Dark, or it was just a separate Nickelodeon show. Either way, do you have a favorite Goosebumps story, like your favorite book?
1: My favorite one was It Came from Beneath the Kitchen Sink, and it was about an evil sponge. And every time I go and clean my place, I think back to that book. And the evil sponge underneath the sink. So I open up my cupboard underneath the sink. I'm going, I hope the evil sponge isn't back there. But there was also the attack of the jack-o'-lanterns, you know. I don't think these things were based on real stories. I hope not, anyway.
0: I really remember the one with the mask, where the mask becomes their face. That was creepy.
1: And the horror at Camp Jelly Jam.
0: Camp Jelly Jam. That's a weird name for a camp. Makes me want to eat a peanut butter and jelly sandwich. You know, I think everybody read Goosebump books, at least our generation.
1: I still read the books, and I'm 32.
0: Really? Okay. Well, hey, age is just a number, my friend. It's just a number. However, have you ever thought about maybe upgrading to, I don't know, Stephen King? If you like being scared, Stephen King will do the job, too.

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1: I'm Cass Patterson. The annual Terry Fox Run is set for Sunday. MyVagervilleNow's Nikki Rochat has more.
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2: 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The run will begin at 10 a.m. and will happen rain or shine. 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
1: Farm Credit Canada is launching a $1 billion fund to help extend Canada's agri-food infrastructure and food processing capacity. Agriculture Minister Keith MacDonald says the fund will provide financing for major capital-intensive projects. FCC officials say that it's expected to provide between $10 to $250 million per project, but will not be the sole financier. The federal government is also investing $150 million in Velocity AgriCapital Partners, led by entrepreneur Arlene Dickinson, known for being an investor on the Canadian show Dragon's Den. The investments are said to be part of a broader effort to strengthen Canada's food system, supply chains, and agricultural economy. For more information on these local stories and more, go to MyVagervilleNow.com.
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5: Time for another look at your forecast. Clear this evening, an overnight low of +4, and we do have the risk of frost. Then for your Saturday, expect sunshine, wind out of the south gusting to 50, and a high of 25 degrees. Things will stay clear into the evening, an overnight low of 7.
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0: chatting about your favorite book as a child. What was something you loved to read? You think about your childhood, you think about books, and it's like, yeah, that book. What is that book? Earlier, I mentioned the Goosebump books. Remember the puppet guy? For some reason, I'm thinking his name was Mr. Slappy. I'm not too sure if that's true, but I think it's Mr. Slappy. I don't know why. That name is just all up in my mind at the moment. And if it's not Mr. Slappy, that would be a good name for a puppet, don't you think? Anyways, let me know. Favorite book as a child, what was yours?
1: I was just going to say my favorite books as a kid were like Dr. Seuss's Cat in the Hat and Green Eggs and Ham and other ones.
0: Ah, the classics. So your parents read them to you?
1: Yes.
0: Okay, so out of the two books, which one would you say was your favorite?
1: Green Eggs and Ham.
0: Green Eggs and Ham. Love it. You know, I never really understood Green Eggs and Ham. I mean, ham is ham, but why are the eggs green? Did they just put too much food coloring in the eggs and they all became green? Were the eggs molding? Why are the eggs green? Some of life's greatest mysteries.

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